for his dreams explode into a black fist. 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He stares up at the sky. He may wish he knew why, but you can't go back there no more. The future sounds so crazy. We all heard that song before. Tomorrow's the name that changed from yesterday to blame when the train just don't stop here anymore. I got starry eyes on a coaster.

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Have you been making us

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1: Colorado passes by, riding on a wall, headed eastward down to New Orleans, dipping into Texas as the stars are fading out. There's still a lot of country in between.

only saw half the ballet. I said, good night, goodbye. Seems like a good thing, so you know it's a good lie. You can run out of choices and still hear a voice in your head when you're lying in bed. And it says that the best

screams, exploding into a black fist. 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He stares up at the sky. He may wish he knew why, but you can't go back there no more. The future sounds so crazy. We all heard that song before. Tomorrow's the name that changed from yesterday to blame, when the train just don't stop here anymore. I got starry eyes on a cold

0: 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Barangolás a dallamok világában.
1: Colorado passes by, riding on a wall, headed eastward down to New Orleans, dipping into Texas as the stars are fading out. There's still a lot of country in between.